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0: 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Anni 2000.

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3: 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What? 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Oh my God. I tell you, man, I came here every Friday. I'm not gonna pay tonight, all right? Excuse me. May I speak with Mark? He's not here yet? Okay, is Joshua here? I'm a friend of Joshua.

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3: 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This is Tupac.
4: 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I'm Beyonce.
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8: 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It's your boy, Young Dro.
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Have You Ever Been? On the Other Side of the Shore, D minor. Let's flip the vinyl on the B-side. 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Everything that is on the other side of the vinyl. 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
1: You're

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Here we go. You know summertime. All the hits. Summertime. All summer. Radio Dance Floor. You know summertime. Summer hits from back in the day.

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Well, hey, it had to be the way. 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

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The future that is house. 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

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Here we go. You know summertime. All the hits. Summertime. All summer. Radio Dance Floor. You know summertime. 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

era Made in Italy. Yeah. Yo, what's up, ready? Non-stop. Cause you know it don't stop. Radio Dance Floor. The sound of the 90s. 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
1: 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Drive me crazy, crazy.